talk about the generations and to say we want to make it a better place for our children and our children's children so that they know it's a better world.

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It'll hit out of blue. That's the difference between whiskey and you.

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It was a long gone bit of truth. That's the difference between whiskey and you. Oh, that's the difference between whiskey and you.

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But I found myself in a place that I've never been, a place that I thought that I would never be.